I'm a country boy, I got a four-wheel drive. 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

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I wish you love, I wish you happiness. 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
0: 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If you're

0: country am I in?
1: It doesn't matter. It's 5 o'clock somewhere.
0: It's always on 5 in Margaritaville, come to think of it.
1: Yeah, I heard that.
0: You've been there, haven't you?
1: Yes, sir.
0: I've seen your boat there.

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1: 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I love this
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3: We got winners, we got losers, chain smokers and boozers, and we got yuppies, we got bikers, and we've got

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I've been trying to get a little more sleep at night. I've been working like a dog.

said, babe, I'm coming home. We're gonna work this out. I paid for his drinks and I told him thanks.